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2: The US military says it'll support merchant vessels to transit the Strait of Hormuz from today. Donald Trump announced an operation to free ships stranded by Iran's blockade. Calling it Project Freedom, he said it would involve 15,000 US service personnel, guided missile destroyers and more than 100 aircraft. He said the aim was to restore freedom of navigation through the waterway while maintaining America's own blockade of Iranian ports. Here's the BBC's North America correspondent Peter Bowes.
3: In that area in force, and that clearly that is the plan, that the US will be using its vessels to guide those other ships that the president implies that the crews members on those ships have been suffering through, essentially having to wait for so long to see this conflict resolved, and that doesn't appear to be likely in the foreseeable future, so he's doing everything possible, he says, to get them to safety.
2: Three people have died in an outbreak of an acute respiratory virus on board a small polar cruise ship in the Atlantic. Officials say several people have been taken to South Africa for treatment, including a British national who's in intensive care. The ship, MV Hondius, had been travelling from Argentina to Cape Verde at the time. Sir Keir Starmer and President Zelensky have met in the Armenian capital ahead of a key summit later today to discuss the war in Ukraine. 48 heads of state from across Europe and from Canada are gathering for the summit. The UK intends to begin negotiations to join a European Union loan scheme seen as providing vital support for Kyiv. Two American soldiers have gone missing during African Lion 2026 military drills in Morocco. Initial reports suggest the missing service members were involved in a hiking accident and weren't actively taking part in training at the time. They reportedly fell into the ocean during the incident. A search and rescue mission involving ground, air and maritime resources from the US, Morocco and other countries is underway. A new injectable form of a key cancer drug could see thousands of NHS patients across the UK spending far less time in hospital. Keytruda, which is already used to treat multiple cancers, is a type of immunotherapy that helps the body's own immune system attack cancer cells. Liverpool missed the chance to move level on points with third-place Manchester United with a 3-2 defeat away to their rivals. The visitors didn't battle back down from 2-0, but conceded late on at Old Trafford. Barcelona Slot says it's a familiar story.
4: As has shown so many times this season, when we are playing well and we are coming back into the game, or we think we are able to win it, then in one moment we switch off.
2: At the other end of the table, Tottenham climbed out of the bottom three by getting past Aston Villa 2-1. Crystal Palace suffered back-to-back top-flight defeats and they lost 3-0 at Bournemouth. That's the latest. I'm Siobhan Harris.

0: The beat of the armed forces. 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
2: even

0: President Trump says a US-led operation to free ships stranded in the Strait of Hormuz will begin in the morning. He said vessels he described as neutral or innocent bystanders will be guided through the waterway, but warned they would not be able to return until the war ended. Imran Bayoumi is from the Atlantic Council Center for Strategy and Security.
1: The situation on the ground is that the crews on these ships stuck in the strait are facing a humanitarian crisis. Food and fuel supplies are running low. They need to evacuate the strait. If Iran does attack these U.S. ships that are taking part in this mission, they would then invite further retaliation and risk reigniting the conflict.
0: At least three people have died and another is in intensive care following an outbreak of an acute respiratory illness on board a cruise ship in the Atlantic. The vessel was travelling from Argentina to Cape Verde at the time. More details from Tom Bailey.
2: The World Health Organization confirmed the outbreak and said tests had identified at least one positive case of a hantavirus, with at least five additional suspected cases. Hantavirus infections, usually spread by rodents, can cause hemorrhagic fever and severe respiratory illness. With the ship close to the coast of South Africa, sick passengers have been taken to Johannesburg for treatment.
0: A search and rescue operation is taking place after two US soldiers went missing during African Lion 2026 military drills in Morocco. Initial reports suggest the service members were involved in a hiking accident and weren't actively taking part in training at the time. They reportedly fell into the ocean during the incident. More than 20,000 people at a rave in France have been warned they're risking their lives by staging it on a former military firing range. Two unexploded shells have been found at the site. Organisers say they picked the site to oppose a new law that could see jail terms for unauthorised raves. The French Interior Minister is Laurent Nunez.
3: Je le redis, c'est un rassemblement musical qui est totalement illégal.
4: I'll say it again, this is a musical gathering that is completely illegal. What does an illegal music gathering mean? It means that you have thousands of people who turn up at a site with no organisation whatsoever, who come from all over, who take over an area and who therefore create a nuisance for local residents.
0: Footballer Manchester United have secured a place in next season's Champions League after beating Liverpool 3-2 at Old Trafford. Man U's interim head coach Michael Carrick says playing at their home ground made it even better.
5: Yeah, I mean, it's difficult to put into words what the feeling is. I think I'm fortunate enough to do and have them moments as a player and to go through them. This place is magic, you know. It creates special things and special times, and today was one of them.
0: Tottenham have moved down to the bottom three after beating Aston Villa 2-1 and Bournemouth beat Crystal Palace 3-0. And the Italian Kimi Antonelli's made F1 history with a victory at the Miami Grand Prix. He's the first driver to win his first three races from pole. That's the latest. I'm Siobhan Harris.

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2: The US military says it'll support merchant vessels to transit the Strait of Hormuz from today. Donald Trump announced an operation to free ships stranded by Iran's blockade, calling it Project Freedom. He said it would involve 15,000 US service personnel, guided missile destroyers and more than 100 aircraft. He said the aim was to restore freedom of navigation through the waterway while maintaining America's own blockade on Iranian ports. Germany's Chancellor Friedrich Merz has stressed the importance of the alliance with the United States. He's trying to cool an escalating row with Donald Trump over the Iran war. He admitted the US president held different views to him, but said the alliance with Washington remains of great value for all, and he said he wanted to work with the US to curtail Iran's nuclear capabilities.
3: We have a different view of this war. That is no secret, and I'm not alone in this. We have a common aim. And that aim must be, Iran must not be allowed to acquire the atomic bomb. And that's what we're working on together to achieve.
2: The World Health Organization says three people have died in a suspected hantavirus outbreak on a cruise ship in the Atlantic. A British tourist is being treated in hospital in South Africa. Infections are typically linked to exposure to infected rodents. Sky's Molly Malone says the South African Health Department has provided some details on two of the patients.
4: We know that two of those victims were reportedly an elderly couple, a man, a 70-year-old man and his 69-year-old wife, reportedly a Dutch couple. The man, it said, had symptoms including a fever, a headache and diarrhea.
2: A search and rescue operation is taking place after two American soldiers went missing during African Lion 2026 military drills in Morocco. Initial reports suggest the service members were involved in a hiking accident and weren't actively taking part in training at the time. They reportedly fell into the ocean during the incident. Hospitality bosses are warning local tourism will be hurt if overnight visitor charges are brought into some cities. The government's looking at the results of a consultation about letting some mayors in England introduce tourist fees. Alan Simpson's from UK Hospitality.
5: It'll start with the major cities and the surrounding areas, and it'll spill over everywhere. And it will mean job losses, and it'll mean job losses in communities where tourism is the only functioning sector to support those places.
2: Manchester United can look forward to Champions League football next season thanks to a 3-2 win at home to Liverpool. The third place side are 6 points ahead of their rivals in the Premier League. Bournemouth were up to sixth following a 3-0 win over Crystal Palace, boosting their European hopes. Tottenham sit a point above the drop zone, having got past Aston Villa 2-1. And Man City can cut Arsenal's lead back to 3 points with a win at Everton tonight. That's the latest. I'm Siobhan Harris.

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8: 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The beat of the armed forces.

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1: Guess what? What? I'm so hot.
2: The beat of the armed forces.

0: The US military says it'll support merchant vessels to transit the Strait of Hormuz from today. Donald Trump announced an operation to free ships stranded by Iran's blockade, calling it Project Freedom. He said it would involve 15,000 US service personnel. Defense analyst retired Rear Admiral Mark Montgomery hopes the operation will have been well thought out.
1: One would hope that if the mission's given properly to the US Central Command to do all reasonable risk mitigation efforts, fighter aircraft, mine clearance, destroyers as air defenders, and A-10s and such to take care of small craft, you'll really reduce the risk, I think, to a manageable level.
0: Three people have died after a suspected hantavirus outbreak on a cruise ship in the Atlantic. A British tourist and two crew members are being treated in hospital in South Africa. The MV Hondius had been travelling from Argentina to Cape Verde. Hantavirus is typically spread from contact with rodents. Larry Gostin is a global health expert.
2: If you've got mice or rats with a large crowd of people, it is a very dangerous situation for cruise ship passengers. One good thing is it's not easily spread from person to person.
0: The UK is starting talks to join the European Union's £78 billion loan scheme for Ukraine. It's part of efforts to bolster support for Kyiv and to deepen defence ties with the bloc. The Prime Minister will outline his government's ambitions later at a summit of leaders in Armenia after meeting Ukrainian President Volodymyr Zelensky yesterday. Sky's chief political correspondent John Craig says Sir Keir Starmer sees advantages for British businesses too.
3: The Prime Minister has said this: when the UK and the European Union work together, we all reap the benefits. And in these volatile times, we need to go further and faster on defence to keep people safe.
0: A search and rescue operation is taking place after two American soldiers went missing during African Lion 2026 military drills in Morocco. Initial reports suggest the service members were involved in a hiking accident and weren't actively taking part in training at the time. They reportedly fell into the ocean during the incident. A new injectable form of a key cancer drug could see thousands of NHS patients across the UK spending far less time in hospital. Keytruda, which is already used to treat multiple cancers, is a type of immunotherapy that helps the body's own immune system attack cancer cells. Harrison Ford has launched his own signature Scotch whisky on today, May the 4th, aka Star Wars Day. The actor who played Han Solo in the franchise said he was very involved in the development and tasting of the Glenmorangie drink. He appears in a series of promo films, Get Into Grips with Scottish Pronunciation and Kilt Etiquette. And Manchester United can look forward to Champions League football next season thanks to a 3-2 win at home to Liverpool. That's the latest. I'm Siobhan Harris. Let's go.
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4: Guess what? I'm so hot.
0: The beat of the armed forces.

0: I'm so hot. The beat of the armed forces. Burning up the beat. The FBS beats.
1: Just something about you. Way I'm looking at you, whatever. Keep looking at me. Getting scared now. Right? Don't feel me, baby. It's just

0: think about it. Sometimes people just destined to do what they do.
1: Big beats all the time. BFBS beats.
2: The beat of the armed forces.

0: President Trump says the US is to start helping to free ships stranded in the Strait of Hormuz in an operation due to begin this morning. The US military says 15,000 US service personnel will be involved, along with guided missile destroyers and more than 100 aircraft. But the senior Iranian official said any US interference in the Strait would constitute a ceasefire violation. The BBC's Peter Bowes reports.
1: In a process the president is calling Project Freedom, he says ships that are currently locked up in the Strait of Hormuz will be guided out of the restricted waterways so they can freely and ably get on with their business. It is, he says, a humanitarian gesture for vessels that are victims of circumstance. Writing on his Truth Social platform, Mr. Trump adds that if the process is interfered with, it will be dealt with forcefully. During the war, the movement of shipping through the Strait has been limited by the Iranian military, resulting in higher oil prices.
0: The UK is on the verge of joining the EU's multi-billion pound loan scheme for Ukraine. Sir Keir Starmer's in Armenia today for the European Political Community Summit, where he'll discuss boosting military support for Kyiv in its war with Russia. The Prime Minister met Ukrainian President Volodymyr Zelensky yesterday.
2: We stand with you. We're ready to do the necessary work tomorrow on the support you need, the pressure we need to continue to put on Russia to make sure that we get a just and lasting peace.
0: A search and rescue operation's ongoing after two American soldiers went missing during military drills in Morocco. Siobhan Harris reports.
3: Initial reports suggest the service members were involved in a hiking accident and weren't actively taking part in Africa Lion 2026 training exercises at the time. They reportedly fell into the ocean during the incident. A search and rescue mission involving ground, air and maritime resources from the US, Morocco and other countries is underway. African Lion is an annual joint exercise designed to strengthen operations between US forces, NATO allies and African nations. This year's edition involves more than 5,000 personnel.
0: The NHS in England's introducing a one-minute jab that could benefit tens of thousands of cancer patients each year. The immunotherapy injection aims to treat more than a dozen types of the disease, cutting some treatment times by up to 90%. Health experts say reducing the need to prepare for drips helps free up staff. Stephen Friend has melanoma.
4: When I was first told that I'd be having immunotherapy, it was initially going to be the once every 4 weeks with the intravenous drip. And that was kind of a bit daunting, the thought of coming and sitting in a ward for half an hour or three quarters of an hour, however long it takes. And now with this new process, it takes a lot of that stress away.
0: Research suggests that UK food prices are on track to be 50% higher by this November than they were at the start of the cost of living crisis in 2021. The think tank says staples such as pasta, frozen vegetables and beef have all seen big rises. And that's the latest. I'm Vicky Turner.

0: The beat of the armed forces.
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0: Donald Trump says the US will help free stranded ships in the Strait of Hormuz, with efforts beginning today. Posting on Truth Social, the president's calling it a humanitarian gesture, but hasn't elaborated on how he'll ease the Iranian blockade. His warning, if the process is interfered with in any way, it will have to be dealt with forcefully. The UK is starting talks to join the European Union's £78 billion loan scheme for Ukraine. It's in efforts to bolster support for Kyiv and deepen defence ties with the bloc. The Prime Minister will outline his government's ambitions later at a summit of leaders in Armenia after meeting Ukrainian President Volodymyr Zelensky yesterday. Sky's chief political correspondent John Craik says Sir Keir Starmer sees advantages for British businesses too.
1: The Prime Minister has said this: when the UK and the European Union work together, we all reap the benefits. And in these volatile times, we need to go further and faster on defence to keep people safe.
0: The rodent-borne hantavirus has broken out on a cruise ship in the Atlantic Ocean. Three people have died. A British tourist is in hospital in South Africa after testing positive. Global health expert Larry Gostin says he's very worried about the infection that spread through droppings and urine from rats and mice.
2: Hantavirus is a viral disease that can be very deadly. It can either take the form of a pulmonary disease, so it affects your lungs and your breathing, or it can be a hemorrhagic disease, affects your renal function, your kidney function.
0: At least 10 people have been taken to hospital following a shooting near Oklahoma City in the US. Authorities say they received multiple reports of shots being fired at a gathering of young people near Arcadia Lake in Edmond. Officers say the victims were in various conditions. Emily Ward is from the Edmond Police Department.
3: This is obviously a very terrifying situation, and we understand the concern from the public and those involved, and we are working extremely hard to find these suspects and help these victims.
0: A new injectable form of cancer drug should mean thousands of NHS patients across the UK spend far less time in hospital. Keytruda is a type of immunotherapy and is used to treat a range of cancers, including skin, breast and lung. At the moment, it's given through a drip as a transfusion in a hospital, which can take more than an hour. The National Clinical Director for Cancer for NHS England, Professor Peter Johnson, says the injection is a big step forward.
4: This is great for patients because it reduces the amount of time they spend having each treatment from about an hour to 1 or 2 minutes, and it also means that we can probably start to use it outside of hospital in community settings, much closer to home, much more convenient for people.
0: And in football, Tottenham have hauled themselves out of the Premier League's relegation zone with a 2-1 win at Aston Villa. Manchester United will be playing Champions League football next season after beating Liverpool 3-2. And that's the latest. I'm Vicky Turner.

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0: President Trump has announced that a mission to free merchant ships stranded by Iran's blockade of the Strait of Hormuz will begin this morning. The US military says 15,000 US service personnel, guided missile destroyers and more than 100 aircraft will be involved. It's not known if Tehran has agreed to the plans, but last night a senior Iranian official warned any US interference in the strait would constitute a ceasefire violation. The BBC's Yolande Nell is following developments from Jerusalem.
1: A statement from US Central Command said the aim was to restore freedom of navigation through the vital waterway while maintaining America's own blockade of Iranian ports. Donald Trump had earlier described the initiative as a humanitarian gesture to help ships and crews that had become locked up during the US-Israeli war on Iran. Reports say that the plan does not necessarily involve the US Navy escorting commercial vessels, but rather advising them on safe maritime routes and staying nearby to prevent any Iranian attacks. Iran's state-run IRNA news agency called Mr. Trump's announcement part of his delirium.
0: Sakir Starmer's at a gathering of European leaders in Armenia, where the UK is negotiating to join an EU-led £78 billion loan scheme for Ukraine. Downing Street hopes it would help British defence companies secure contracts as it continues to provide military equipment. The World Health Organization says three people have died in a suspected hantavirus outbreak on a cruise ship in the Atlantic. A British tourist is being treated in hospital in South Africa. Infections are typically linked to exposure to infected rodents. Sky's Molly Malone says the South African Health Department has provided some details of the two patients.
2: We know that two of those victims were reportedly an elderly couple, a man, a 70-year-old man and his 69-year-old wife, reportedly a Dutch couple. The man, it said, had symptoms including a fever, a headache and diarrhea.
0: A search and rescue mission's ongoing after two American soldiers went missing during military drills in Morocco. Siobhan Harris has the details.
3: Initial reports suggest the service members were involved in a hiking accident and weren't actively taking part in Africa Lion 2026 training exercises at the time. They reportedly fell into the ocean during the incident. A search and rescue mission involving ground, air and maritime resources from the US, Morocco and other countries is underway. African Lion is an annual joint exercise designed to strengthen operations between US forces, NATO allies and African nations. This year's edition involves more than 5,000 personnel.
0: A 19-year-old is due in court charged with false communications over a suspected bomb hoax at a comedy show. Peter Kay was taken off stage on Friday night at the Utility Arena in Birmingham, was evacuated. The venue was deemed safe and his tour continues on Saturday. And that's the latest. I'm Vicky Turner. Break it down.

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0: 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Come on with the beat.
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0: President Trump has said the US is to start helping to free ships stranded in the Strait of Hormuz in an operation due to begin this morning. The US military says 15,000 US service personnel will be involved, along with guided missile destroyers and more than 100 aircraft. But a senior Iranian official said any US interference in the Strait would constitute a ceasefire violation. The BBC's Peter Bowes reports.
1: In a process the president is calling Project Freedom, he says ships that are currently locked up in the Strait of Hormuz will be guided out of the restricted waterways so they can freely and ably get on with their business. It is, he says, a humanitarian gesture for vessels that are victims of circumstance. Writing on his Truth Social platform, Mr. Trump adds that if the process is interfered with, it will be dealt with forcefully. During the war, the movement of shipping through the Strait has been limited by the Iranian military, resulting in higher oil prices.
0: The Prime Minister's in Armenia, where he's meeting EU leaders about joining a £78 billion loan scheme for Ukraine. Sir Keir Starmer will say he wants to work more closely with them to ensure Kyiv gets the military equipment it needs in its war with Russia. The PM says he hopes it will also give UK defence firms access to future contracts.
2: We'll give Ukraine capability that it desperately needs in year five of this conflict. And it's very good for the UK because it'll be capability that leads to jobs in the United Kingdom, and it's very good for UK-EU relations, which is very important as we go on to the various discussions we're going to have today.
0: The NHS in England is introducing a one-minute jab that could benefit tens of thousands of cancer patients each year. The immunotherapy injection aims to treat more than a dozen types of the disease, cutting some treatment times by up to 90%. Health experts say reducing the need to prepare for drips helps free up staff. Stephen Friend has melanoma.
3: When I was first told that I'd be having immunotherapy, it was initially going to be the once every 4 weeks with the intravenous drip. And that was kind of a bit daunting, the thought of coming and sitting in a ward for half an hour or three quarters of an hour, however long it takes. And now with this new process, it takes a lot of that stress away.
0: Food prices are expected to have risen by 50% by November compared to the start of the cost of living crisis 5 years ago. It's what's being described as a grim milestone by researchers, as costs have quadrupled since mid-2021. Butter, milk, beef, chocolate and coffee are rising fastest, with the price of olive oil more than doubling. Founder of MoneyMagpie.com, Jasmine Bertels, has this advice.
4: It is about going down a brand. A lot of the time it's about cooking from raw, not going for the pre-prepared meals, shopping around where you can. And increasingly, I'm suggesting to people that they grow their own.
0: And in football, Tottenham have hauled themselves out of the Premier League's relegation zone after beating Aston Villa 2-1. And that's the latest. I'm Vicky Turner.

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4: 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What? 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I'm so hot.
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3: Guess what? I'm so hot.
0: Heartbeat of the Armed Forces. My name.

0: President Trump says the United States is to start a mission to free stranded vessels from the Strait of Hormuz, the shipping route that has been blocked since the start of the Iran war. The Iranian military has warned against US interference, saying it would respond harshly to any such threat. The former Republican political strategist Robert Moran says the president is trying to balance two priorities.
1: The first is his role as commander-in-chief and the primacy of national security. He's trying to manage this conflict, and of course he wants to bring it to some kind of resolution. The second thing, though, that he's trying to balance is his domestic political situation. And so the president and his team are looking at midterm elections.
0: Sir Keir Starmer's at a gathering of European leaders in Armenia, where the UK is negotiating to join an EU-led £78 billion loan scheme for Ukraine. Downing Street hopes it will help British defence companies secure contracts as it continues to provide military equipment. The World Health Organization says three people have died in a suspected hantavirus outbreak on a cruise ship in the Atlantic. A British tourist is being treated in hospital in South Africa. Infections are typically linked to exposure to infected rodents. Sky's Molly Malone says the South African Health Department has provided some details on two of the patients.
2: We know that two of those victims were reportedly an elderly couple, a man, a 70-year-old man and his 69-year-old wife, reportedly a Dutch couple. The man, it said, had symptoms including a fever, a headache, and diarrhea.
0: A search and rescue operation's ongoing after two American soldiers went missing during military drills in Morocco. Siobhan Harris has the story.
3: Initial reports suggest the service members were involved in a hiking accident and weren't actively taking part in Africa Lion 2026 training exercises at the time. They reportedly fell into the ocean during the incident. A search and rescue mission involving ground, air and maritime resources from the US, Morocco and other countries is underway. African Lion is an annual joint exercise designed to strengthen operations between US forces, NATO allies and African nations. This year's edition involves more than 5,000 personnel.
0: The NHS is introducing a one-minute jab that could help tens of thousands of cancer patients across England. The immunotherapy injection is being shown to reduce treatment time by 90%. Coventry will celebrate their promotion to the Premier League with an open-top bus parade through the city today. 50,000 fans are then expected to gather at War Memorial Park for a music festival, which will feature performances from local band The Enemy and Coventry fan Tom Grennan. Princess Eugenie and her husband Jack Brooksbank are expecting their third child to be born this summer. Buckingham Palace says the King is delighted with the news. And that's the latest. I'm Vicky Turner.
4: Just need the beat of the armed forces.

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0: my enemies. Let the rain fall on my enemies. All of my enemies. Yeah, let the rain fall on my enemies. On all of my enemies. Lord, let the rain fall on my enemies. Let it fall on my enemies.
1: He stays on my mind, it's tricky. Wear out all night, it's tricky. So much on the line gets tricky. It feels so right, but tricky. Right, right, right to the left. Two steps, right, left, right, right, right to the left.

0: Iranian state media claims two missiles have hit a US warship entering the Strait of Hormuz. It comes hours after Donald Trump said American forces would begin helping stranded ships out of the vital passage. The US is yet to respond. It's the latest attempt by the president to break Tehran's stranglehold over the vital route, with shipping at a standstill. Military analyst Sean Bell has more.
1: When they say missiles rather than drones, it might be these anti-ship missiles. They could be quite serious. But we also understand from the Iranian statement that actually both these warships turned away. Well, that would imply that they weren't disabled, and therefore it could well be they're simply warning shots.
0: Ukraine's President Volodymyr Zelensky has told a summit of European leaders in Armenia that Europe should produce all it needs to defend itself from any threats. Speaking in Yerevan at a gathering of European political community, he said Ukraine was ready to help bolster European defence resources. He also said Europe should be party to any diplomatic solution to the conflict.
2: We need to find a workable diplomatic format, and Europe must be at the table in any talks. And we are in contact with the United States, and we understand their views and positions, but it would be good to develop one common European voice for talks with Russians.
0: A British man's being treated in hospital in South Africa after a suspected outbreak of hantavirus on a cruise ship. The World Health Organization's confirmed three people on board the Dutch-flagged MV Hondius have died. The disease is spread by infected rodents, urine and faeces, and can lead to breathing problems. Sky's Africa correspondent Yusra Elabig has been reading a statement from the ship's owner.
3: At this stage, it's not been established whether hantavirus is linked to the three deaths connected to this voyage. The exact cause and any possible connection are under investigation. We're currently establishing the full facts and working on appropriate medical care, screening and next steps.
0: The NHS is introducing a one-minute jab that could help tens of thousands of cancer patients across England. The immunotherapy injection's been shown to reduce treatment time by 90%. Researchers have found food prices in the UK are on course to be 50% higher by November than they were 5 years ago. The Energy and Climate Intelligence Units found rises in the cost of things like frozen vegetables, pasta, eggs and chocolate. It says it's down to a combination of extreme weather driven by climate change and global supply disruptions. Chris Giacarini's from the think tank.
4: We know that when food prices go up, diet-related ill health increases, people skip meals, children go hungry, and that all has ramifications too. Fewer people work, NHS costs increase. So it's worth thinking about all these things in the round.
0: And Princess Eugenie's expecting her third baby this summer. Buckingham Palace say the King's delighted. That's the latest. I'm Verity Gear.
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7: 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Yeah, right, picture that with a Kodak. Or better yet, go to Times Square, take a picture of me with a Kodak. Took my life from negative to positive, I just want y'all to know that. And

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0: Senior US official has denied a warship was hit by two Iranian missiles in the Strait of Hormuz. It comes after Donald Trump said American forces would start to aid stranded ships out of the vital passage. The US president claims it's a humanitarian gesture as crews and vessels continue to be blocked by Tehran. More from the BBC's Yoland Nell in Jerusalem.
1: President Trump himself didn't give too many details, and neither did the statement from the US Central Command. Central Command did say it would maintain its blockade of Iran's ports, which of course have been depriving it of oil revenue needed for its ailing economy. They said that they were going to involve guided missile destroyers, over 100 aircraft and 15,000 service members, without saying exactly how they would be deployed.
0: Keir Starmer has told EU leaders he wants to strengthen ties with the bloc and ensure Ukraine can continue to fight Russia. The PMs joined a meeting in Armenia aimed at loaning Kyiv £78 billion over 2 years. The Canadian Prime Minister, the first non-European leader, Mark Carney, also attended the meeting.
2: Now, we have to actively take on the world as it is, not as we wish it to be. We know nostalgia is not a strategy, but we don't think that we're destined to submit to a more transactional, insular and brutal world. And gatherings such as these point to a better way forward.
0: The World Health Organization says three people have died in a suspected hantavirus outbreak on a cruise ship in the Atlantic. A British tourist is being treated in hospital in South Africa. Infections are typically linked to exposure to infected rodents. Sky's Molly Malone says the South African Health Department provided some details on two of the patients.
3: We know that two of those victims were reportedly an elderly couple, a man, a 70-year-old man and his 69-year-old wife, reportedly a Dutch couple. The man, it said, had symptoms including a fever, a headache and diarrhea.
0: UK food costs are expected to be almost double the price by the end of the year compared to 5 years ago. Climate change, production costs and conflict are said to be the main drivers. Nottingham Forest manager Vitor Pereira hasn't spent the weekend keeping tabs on their Premier League relegation rivals ahead of their game at Chelsea this afternoon. West Ham lost to Brentford, but Tottenham's win at Aston Villa means Forest are just 3 points above the drop zone. Pereira says he's just focusing on his team.
4: That's enough for me to suffer for my team. You understand? That's enough. Because to suffer about the results of the other teams, I cannot. I refuse. I cannot. I prefer to have a good lunch. I prefer to have a good dinner.
0: A rare 1980 Star Wars poster is going under the hammer, which could fetch up to £20,000. It's one of several items of memorabilia up for auction on May the 4th, otherwise known as Star Wars Day. That's the latest. I'm Verity Gear.

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0: 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The FBS Beats.
1: Oi. Yeah. 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
1: Best fit to the club tonight. You're trying to find someone to take you home and show you love. If nobody else will, then I will. If nobody will, I will.

We can go top it if you with this. Tick a couple countries off your bucket list. I'll hold it down, you ain't gonna worry about no other. Diving deep and you gon' feel it when your stomach is.

0: US Central Command says two American-flagged merchant vessels have passed through the Strait of Hormuz. It's after Donald Trump announced his forces would help in efforts to get commercial freight moving again through the vital waterway. John Strawpertz from the International Chamber of Shipping.
1: I think there was certainly air coverage for those vessels. At the same time, we don't know what that means for the vast number of vessels that remain trapped. And so there is still a huge amount of uncertainty in the industry as to what this Project Freedom actually means.
0: The US has denied reports that Iran's hit an American warship in the Strait with missiles. Ukraine's President Volodymyr Zelensky has told a summit of European leaders in Armenia that Europe should produce all it needs to defend itself from any threats. Speaking in Yerevan at a gathering of the European political community, he said Ukraine was ready to help bolster European defence resources. He also said Europe should be party to any diplomatic solution to the conflict.
2: We need to find a workable diplomatic format, and Europe must be at the table in any talks. And we are in contact with the United States, and we understand their views and positions, but it would be good to develop one common European voice for talks with Russians.
0: The owner of the cruise ship where there's a hantavirus outbreak says there's still a serious medical situation on board. Three people have died and a British man's in a critical condition in hospital in South Africa. Two crew members are also ill. The NHS in England's introducing a one-minute jab that could help tens of thousands of cancer patients. The new immunotherapy injection can be used to treat more than a dozen types of the disease. It's being hailed as a game changer for people who currently have to spend long periods on drips to get a specific drug into their system. Shirley Zosikis is 89 and has bowel cancer. She's one of the first to receive the jab.
3: Not as quick as a COVID jab. It takes a couple of minutes, whereas a COVID jab is just in and gone. But, I mean, that was nothing. No, it was very good, very good.
0: Researchers have found food prices in the UK are on course to be 50% higher by November than they were 5 years ago. The Energy and Climate Intelligence Unit found rises in the cost of things like frozen vegetables, pasta, eggs and chocolate are worst hit. Chris Jaccarini's from the think tank.
4: We know that when food prices go up, diet-related ill health increases, people skip meals, children go hungry, and that all has ramifications too. Fewer people work, NHS costs increase. So it's worth thinking about all these things in the round.
0: And Coventry City are celebrating their promotion to the Premier League with an open top bus parade through the city. Thousands of fans have lined the streets to catch a glimpse of the Sky Blues. That's the latest. I'm Verity Gear. The deep.

0: 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Become one with the beat.
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0: The beat of the armed forces.

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0: Donald Trump says two US-flagged merchant vessels have successfully transited through the Strait of Hormuz. It's after the president's announcement that 15,000 troops would help seafarers stranded in the crucial waterway to try to break Iran's stranglehold there. Middle East commentator Tara Kangaroglu says things could escalate quickly.
1: What's happening in the Strait of Hormuz makes everything extremely tense because at any moment, a shot that hits something can indeed lead to an escalation that really both sides seem to not want at this moment.
0: Keir Starmer insists Europe must move at pace to strengthen its defence and security. The Prime Minister's joined EU leaders at a summit in Armenia, announcing plans for the UK to join a £78 billion loan scheme for Ukraine. Shadow Chancellor Samuel Stride insists we must see defence jobs in return for investment.
2: There should be important economic value to the United Kingdom in being involved in terms of developing our own defence sector here. We need, of course, to see the detail if an agreement is thrashed out, but yes, this is something I would welcome.
0: A German passenger has been confirmed as the third casualty after a suspected outbreak of hantavirus on a cruise ship in the Atlantic. One person, a British man, is being treated in hospital in South Africa. Tens of thousands of patients in England could benefit from a one-minute jab being rolled out on the NHS for more than a dozen cancers. The injection tells the body's immune system to recognise and kill cells. Until now, people have spent long periods on a drip to get a crucial drug into their system. Vikash Dodia from the Mount Vernon Cancer Centre in Hertfordshire says the change will free up staff and benefit patients.
3: They've got a quicker access to treatment. They're able to start their treatments quicker as well. And we all know, particularly in cancer, the sooner you start the treatment, the better benefit there is.
0: UK food costs are expected to be almost double the price by the end of the year compared to 5 years ago. Climate change, production costs and conflict are said to be the main drivers. Founder of MoneyMagpie.com, Jasmine Birtles, has this advice.
4: It is about going down a brand. A lot of the time it's about cooking from raw, not going for the pre-prepared meals, shopping around where you can. And increasingly, I'm suggesting to people that they grow their own.
0: Nottingham Forest have made eight changes to their team for today's Premier League clash with Chelsea, with half an eye on Thursday's Europa League semi-final second leg against Aston Villa. That's despite being just 3 points above the relegation zone, while Chelsea are hoping to end a five-match losing run in the league. Manchester City can move to within 3 points of leaders Arsenal with a win at Everton tonight. And the Scottish Premiership title race continues too as tabletoppers Hearts face Rangers, knowing a win will take them 3 points clear of second place Celtic. That's the latest. I'm Verity Gear.
5: The beat of the armed forces.

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5: 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What? Falling. I'm so hot.
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5: Guess what? I'm so hot.
0: The beat of the armed forces. Money.

0: Come on.
1: The beat of the armed forces. The FBS beats.
0: Guess what? What? I'm so hot.
1: The beat of the armed forces.

0: US Central Command says two American-flagged destroyers have transited through the Strait of Hormuz. It's after Donald Trump announced Project Freedom, using the military to guide vessels out of the key trade route blockaded by Iran. Sir Keir Starmer, who's meeting EU leaders in Armenia, welcomes the development.
1: Well, the situation is clearly evolving. It is really important that we get the strait open because that is directly impacting on our economy in the United Kingdom. We're discussing that at the European Political Community Summit here this afternoon.
0: Earlier, Iran said it fired missiles at a US warship, but that's been denied by American officials. Meanwhile, European leaders gathered in Armenia have stressed the need for a coordinated approach to security in response to global turmoil and strained relations with Washington. Sir Keir Starmer says the benefit of joining a £78 billion loan for Ukraine far outweighs the cost for the UK. The EU Commission President Ursula von der Leyen says Europe should increase its military capabilities by speeding up production.
2: We have to step up our military capabilities to be able to defend and protect ourselves. There is a vast amount of money available for the investment. Now we really have to step up and speed up the production process for military capabilities.
0: The tour operator has confirmed it's dealing with a serious medical situation on a cruise ship off the coast of Cape Verde. A Dutch couple and a German national have died after a suspected outbreak of hantavirus. A British man who's 69 is in intensive care in South Africa. Vinod Balasubraman Imam is a molecular virologist and says the infection spread by rodents.
3: Hantavirus is not usually spread like COVID-19 or influenza, although it's a respiratory virus. For most hantaviruses, casual person-to-person spread is, you know, almost very rare.
0: Residents have returned to their homes after police declared the area around a deadly explosion in Bristol safe. A man and a woman died at a property in Frenchay and three others were injured in yesterday's blast. They've now left hospital. Michael Gwyther lives opposite the site and says it was a terrifying experience.
4: I looked out my bedroom window and I heard a couple of sirens and I thought, oh, there's nothing to worry about. And then suddenly there were so many police cars and fire brigade. Then the bomb squad turned up, you know, with the army.
0: Buckingham Palace says the King's delighted his niece Princess Eugenie's expecting her third child. The younger daughter of Andrew Mountbatten-Windsor and Sarah Ferguson already has two sons with husband Jack Brooksbank. And in sport, managerless Chelsea are trailing 2-0 at home to strugglers Nottingham Forest going into the second half of the day's opening Premier League game. Manchester City aim to cut Arsenal's lead back to 3 points when they go to Everton this evening. Hearts can go 3 points clear at the top of the Scottish Premiership with victory at home to Rangers. That's the latest. I'm Verity Gear.
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0: U.S. Central Command says two American-flagged destroyers have transited through the Strait of Hormuz. It's after Donald Trump announced Project Freedom, using the military to guide vessels out of the key trade route blocked by Iran. Sir Keir Starmer, who's meeting EU leaders in Armenia, welcomes the development.
1: Well, the situation is clearly evolving. It is really important that we get the Strait open because that is directly impacting on our economy in the United Kingdom. We're discussing that at the European Political Community Summit here this afternoon.
0: Earlier, Iran said it fired missiles at a US warship, but that's been denied by American officials. Two people have been arrested after a fire at a memorial wall in North London's Golders Green last Monday. The 46-year-old man and a woman who's 38 are being questioned on suspicion of arson with intent to endanger life. Authorities in Germany say two people have been killed after a car ploughed into a crowd in the eastern city of Leipzig. Reports say several others have been injured. The driver's been arrested. Sky's Olivia Guthrie is following developments.
2: Initially, we've had some local radio reports that it was a damaged Volkswagen SUV, which was seen speeding through the pedestrian zone. And there were some reports that there was a person clinging to the hood of that car.
0: A tour operator says it's dealing with a serious medical situation on a cruise ship off the coast of Cape Verde. A British man's in hospital with a confirmed case of the rodent-borne hantavirus, while three passengers have died. Sir Keir Starmer says the benefit of joining the EU's £78 billion loan scheme for Ukraine outweighs the cost. The Prime Minister argues a closer relationship with the blocs in the national interest and will help create jobs at home as well as supporting Kyiv. That's not gone down well with Tory leader Kemi Badenoch.
3: This is yet another example of Keir Starmer announcing something which was not in his manifesto. Paying £1 billion is the worst of all worlds, because then we're paying money to the EU, we're taking their rules, but we have no say over them.
0: Soldiers from the Royal Regiment of Scotland have been taking part in urban combat drills. They're preparing to deploy to Eastern Europe as part of a major NATO exercise. Verity Gear has more.
4: Troops from 2nd Battalion, the Royal Regiment of Scotland, Two Scots, are set to travel to Estonia for Exercise Spring Storm, a large-scale multinational exercise near the Russian border. Bringing together allied forces from across Europe, the exercise will test their combat readiness while supporting the assessment of the Estonian armed forces and strengthening regional defences. In the lead-up, soldiers have spent weeks on Exercise Black Cyclone, training across the north of England in preparation for the harsh terrain and conditions they're likely to face in Estonia.
0: Buckingham Palace says the King's delighted his niece, Princess Eugenie, is expecting her third child. That's the latest. I'm Susan Bookbinder. The Beat of the Armed Forces.

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could I not leak it? I look so good, you look so good, maybe we should all leak it together. Here, you only live once, let the people see!

0: The US military says its warships have helped two American-flagged vessels to pass through the Strait of Hormuz. Iran said it fired warning shots as a US destroyer entered the shipping route. US Central Command said none of its vessels had been hit. French President Emmanuel Macron, who's been meeting EU leaders in Armenia, says the contradictory narrative means he won't get involved in the conflict.
1: If the United States is ready to reopen the Strait of Hormuz, that's great. That's what we've been asking for. However, we will not participate in any forceful operation within a framework that, in my opinion, does not seem clear.
0: Two people have died and 22 are injured after a car drove into a crowd in the eastern German city of Leipzig. Mayor Burkhard Jung said the suspected perpetrator was arrested, adding there's no clear motivation yet. Residents have returned to their homes after police declared the area around a deadly explosion in Bristol safe. A man and a woman died at a property in Frenchay and three others were injured in yesterday's blast. They've now left hospital. Michael Gwither lives opposite the site and says it was a terrifying experience.
2: I looked out my bedroom window and I heard a couple of sirens and I thought, oh, there's nothing to worry about. And then suddenly there were so many police cars and fire brigade. Then the bomb squad turned up, you know, with the army.
0: A teenager has been remanded in custody after a suspected bomb hoax led to a Peter Kay show being evacuated. Magistrates heard 19-year-old Omar Majed allegedly barged his way into Birmingham's Utilita Arena on Friday night without a ticket. The case will move to the city's Crown Court next month. Around 150 people remain on board a cruise ship off the coast of Cape Verde after a hantavirus outbreak is suspected to have killed three people. A British man who's confirmed to have the rodent-borne disease is in a critical condition in a hospital in South Africa. Nottingham Forest have taken a huge step towards Premier League safety with a 3-1 win at managerless Chelsea. They're now 6 points clear at the bottom three. Matt Seltz saved a penalty for the visitors just before the break with his team 2-0 up. The Forest keeper says he's pleased to have contributed.
3: Well, I'm happy to help the team on a crucial moment. And I think this win is massive for us for, still 3 games to play, of course. Not yet done, but we are almost there now.
0: Manchester City aim to cut Arsenal's lead back to 3 points when they go to Everton this evening. An estimated 50,000 people are taking to the streets of Coventry to celebrate the Sky Blues' return to the Premier League. The Championship winners are on an open-top bus tour to mark the club's promotion to the top flight for the first time in 25 years. And that's the latest. I'm Susan Bookbinder.
4: Let's go. The beat of the armed forces.
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2: The United Arab Emirates says Iran has fired four cruise missiles towards its territory. They were intercepted or crashed into the sea. Officials have also reported a fire at an oil terminal after a drone strike. Oman says people have been injured after a residential building was hit. President Trump is claiming on social media that US warships suffered no damage as they passed through the Strait of Hormuz, adding that Iranian fast boats had been hit. The US military says it now has guided missile destroyers operating in the Gulf, despite claims from Tehran they'd been forced to turn back. General Jack Keane served in the US military.
3: I don't have a reference for the United States conducting this kind of a comprehensive air, land, and sea defense of a particular geographic area. And this has been going on for weeks in the planning stage. President Trump got briefed on it last week and gave them permission to go here. And what we're doing is obviously opening up the straits for the sake of world commerce.
2: Two people have been killed and another two seriously injured after a car rammed into a crowd in Germany. Authorities say it ploughed into the central pedestrian zone in the eastern city of Leipzig. Local reports say a Volkswagen SUV was involved. The driver's been arrested. The mayor of Leipzig, Bernhard Jung, says the motive's unclear.
4: It was devastating. Someone drove with a car into our city centre. We don't know the motivation yet. We don't know anything about the perpetrator. We only know that someone drove from here to the marketplace. And unfortunately, there are two dead. And the important message is that all people can assume that the situation is clear. There is no further danger.
2: Soldiers from the Royal Regiment of Scotland have been taking part in urban combat drills. They're preparing to deploy to Eastern Europe as part of a major NATO exercise. Verity Gear has more.
5: Troops from 2nd Battalion, the Royal Regiment of Scotland, two Scots, are set to travel to Estonia for Exercise Spring Storm, a large-scale multinational exercise near the Russian border. Bringing together allied forces from across Europe, the exercise will test their combat readiness while supporting the assessment of the Estonian armed forces and strengthening regional defences. In the lead-up, soldiers have spent weeks on Exercise Black Cyclone, training across the north of England in preparation for the harsh terrain and conditions they're likely to face in Estonia.
2: Chelsea's poor Premier League form has continued with a 3-1 defeat at home to Nottingham Forest. Teenager Jesse Derry was stretchered off following a head collision on his debut just before half-time. Caretaker boss Callum McFarlane.
6: When you give a team like that a 2-0 head start and then it goes to 3-0 and they've got something to fight for, they know how big that 3 points were. I don't think we lacked effort and commitment. And
2: that's the latest. I'm Susan Bookbinder.
7: If the beat hits, I'm ready to go.
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3: Today.
0: Guess what? I'm so hot.
4: The beat of the armed forces.

0: President Trump says the U.S. struck seven Iranian fast boats after vowing to help stranded vessels out of the Strait of Hormuz. Iran's military said it fired warning shots at American warships. The U.S. Central Command denies that. French President Emmanuel Macron, who's been meeting EU leaders in Armenia, says the contradictory narrative means he won't get involved in the conflict.
1: If the United States is ready to reopen the Strait of Hormuz, that's great. That's what we've been asking for. However, we will not participate in any forceful operation within a framework that, in my opinion, does not seem clear.
0: Two people have been killed and two seriously injured after a car ramming in Germany. It ploughed into bystanders in a pedestrian zone in the eastern city of Leipzig. A local man's been detained. Police say they're trying to work out a motive. Saxony's Interior Minister Armin Schuster has been giving more details.
2: It is very likely that it was an isolated incident. Leipzig is absolutely safe and people can use the pedestrian area. A 33-year-old German citizen was arrested.
0: Around 150 people remain on board a cruise ship off the coast of Cape Verde after a hantavirus outbreak is suspected to have killed three people. A British man who's confirmed to have the rodent-borne disease is in a critical condition in hospital in South Africa. Residents have returned to their homes after police declared the area around a deadly explosion in Bristol safe. A man and a woman died at a property in Frenchay, and three others were injured in yesterday's blast. They've now left hospital. Michael Gwither lives opposite the site and says it was a terrifying experience.
3: I looked out my bedroom window and I heard a couple of sirens and I thought, oh, there's nothing to worry about. And then suddenly there were so many police cars and fire brigade. Then the bomb squad turned up, you know, with the army.
0: Hearts have ensured they remain on course for the Scottish Premiership title with a 2-1 victory at home to Rangers. The leaders had to come from behind to go 3 points clear at the top. Captain Lawrence Shanklin.
4: It's one game at a time still, even at this point. We've approached it the same all season. Today was another 3 points opportunity to hopefully go and get them. We've managed to capitalise on that and it adds to the tally on the table. We need to stay focused, recover now, and we'll get three massive games next week to go and play a pattern.
0: The result all but ends Rangers' involvement in the race, leaving them 7 points off the summit with three games to go. Manchester City are 1-0 up going into the second half at Everton as they aim to cut Arsenal's lead at the top of the Premier League back to 3 points. Nottingham Forest have taken another step towards safety after stunning Chelsea 3-1. And that's the latest. I'm Susan Bookbinder.

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2: Donald Trump is suggesting high fuel prices will drop rapidly once the Iran conflict is resolved. He says two American-flagged ships have crossed the Strait of Hormuz safely today under guidance from his forces. Iran's stepped up its attacks on the UAE as Tehran tries to maintain its stranglehold on the key trade route. The US president's told business leaders he's winning the war.
3: We're doing record business. We have a stock market that hit even with this military operation. Can't let Iran have a nuclear weapon. We hit all new highs, and I said we have to take care of business because we can't let that happen. So we did a little detour, and it's working out very nicely.
2: Two people have been killed and another two seriously injured after a car rammed into a crowd in Germany. Authorities say it ploughed into the central pedestrian zone in the eastern city of Leipzig. Local reports say a Volkswagen SUV was involved. The driver's been arrested. Police are trying to work out a motive. The mayor of Leipzig, Bernhard Jung, says the motive is unclear.
4: It was devastating. Someone drove with a car into our city centre. We don't know the motivation yet. We don't know anything about the perpetrator. We only know that someone drove from here to the marketplace. And unfortunately, there are two dead. And the important message is that all people can assume that the situation is clear. There is no further danger.
2: Soldiers from the Royal Regiment of Scotland have been taking part in urban combat drills. They're preparing to deploy to Eastern Europe as part of a major NATO exercise. Verity Gear has more.
5: Troops from 2nd Battalion, the Royal Regiment of Scotland, Two Scots, are set to travel to Estonia for Exercise Spring Storm, a large-scale multinational exercise near the Russian border. Bringing together allied forces from across Europe, the exercise will test their combat readiness while supporting the assessment of the Estonian armed forces and strengthening regional defences. In the lead-up, soldiers have spent weeks on Exercise Black Cyclone, training across the north of England in preparation for the harsh terrain and conditions they're likely to face in Estonia.
2: Hearts have regained their three-point lead at the top of the Scottish Premiership with a 2-1 win at home to Rangers. The pace setters had to come from a goal down, with captain Lawrence Shankland getting the winner at Tynecastle. Boss Derek McInnes says his players have shown great character again.
6: That's three games in a row. We've had to come from behind against good teams, you know, Hibs, Motherwell and Rangers, and ideally we wouldn't want to do that, but we know when we go behind, we've got that under the bonnet, we can still dig deep and find solutions and find ways to do it.
2: Manchester City cut Arsenal's lead to 5 points at the top of the Premier League with a 3-3 draw at Everton. The visitors had gone ahead just before the break and needed a stoppage time equaliser. Nottingham Forest boosted their chances of survival with a 3-1 win at Chelsea.

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2: The United Arab Emirates says Iran has fired four cruise missiles towards its territory, but that they were intercepted or crashed into the sea. Officials have also reported a fire at the Fujairah oil terminal after a drone strike. Oman says people have been injured after a residential building was hit. Journalist Ines Rafai is from the UAE national newspaper.
3: It's come as a bit of a shock. We started hearing of alerts in the late afternoon, which first were coming through from Dubai and Sharjah. And then later this evening, they've hit here where I am right now, which is in Abu Dhabi. It seems to have calmed down again. We haven't had any for a couple of hours now, but it's pretty worrying, and it's definitely some sort of escalation that we're witnessing right now.
2: The Prime Minister's calling on the whole of society to stand with Jewish communities following the Golders Green terror attack. Sir Keir Starmer's meeting leaders from policing, higher education and business later to see how the UK can tackle anti-Semitism. A man's been charged after two Jewish men were stabbed in the street last week. Speaking then, the PM said there's no place for hatred here.
4: People are scared. Scared to show who they are in their community. Scared to go to synagogue and practice their religion. Nobody should live like that in Britain.
2: Two people have died and 22 are injured after a car drove into a crowd in the eastern German city of Leipzig on Monday afternoon. Mayor Burkhard Jung said the suspected perpetrator was arrested, adding there's no clear motive yet. Manchester City's Premier League title hopes have fallen out of their hands after a dramatic 3-3 draw at Everton. Pep Guardiola's team needed a 97th minute equaliser to move 5 points off the top. With a game in hand over leaders Arsenal, City boss was pleased with their display.
5: They make a proper English game, and so aggressive in the duels. But in general, we make a really good performance.
2: Hearts have taken a huge step towards the Scottish Premiership title with a 2-1 win at home to Rangers. The leaders are now 3 points clear of nearest challengers Celtic and 7 ahead of today's opponents. Derek McInnes's men have just 3 games left of the season. Wu Yeza has become the second youngest winner of the World Snooker Championship after a tight final against Sean Murphy. The 22-year-old lost the first 5 frames of the day to trail his English opponent 12-10 before eventually clinching an 18-17 victory at the Crucible. Wu is the second consecutive Chinese winner of the title, following Xiao Xintong's triumph 12 months ago. And that's the latest. I'm Susan Bookbinder.

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0: President Trump says U.S. forces have struck seven Iranian boats as an operation continues to guide shipping through the Strait of Hormuz. Washington says American warships and U.S.-flagged merchant vessels have already passed through the critical waterway. Sam Howard is a retired U.S. Navy captain.
1: The entire Strait of Hormuz is within some sort of weapons range of Iran. We are certainly aware of their capabilities. It would be a resource-intensive effort to try to keep track of all of the threats that any ship would experience as they were trying to transit the strait.
0: Elsewhere, the United Arab Emirates says it's been attacked with 15 Iranian missiles recently while a drone started a fire at a petrol plant. Two people have been killed and another 22 injured, two of them seriously after a car rammed into a crowd in Germany. Authorities say it ploughed into the central pedestrianised zone in the eastern city of Leipzig. A 33-year-old German citizen has been arrested. The mayor of Leipzig, Bernhard Jung, says the motive is unclear.
2: It was devastating. Someone drove with a car into our city centre. We don't know the motivation yet. We don't know anything about the perpetrator. We only know that someone drove from here to the marketplace. And unfortunately, there are two dead. And the important message is that all people can assume that the situation is clear. There is no further danger.
0: The Prime Minister is calling on the whole of society to stand with Jewish communities following the Golders Green terror attack in London. Sir Keir Starmer's meeting leaders from policing, higher education and business later to see how the UK can tackle anti-Semitism. A man has been charged after two Jewish men were stabbed in the street last week. Russia and Ukraine have each proposed ceasefires in the coming days. Moscow says it'll pause fighting on the 8th and 9th of May when it marks a Soviet victory in the Second World War. And Ukraine has announced its own truce starting tomorrow night. Co-stars Blake Lively and Justin Baldoni have settled a lawsuit that followed filming of the 2024 movie It Ends With Us. The settlement comes just 2 weeks ahead of a scheduled trial where both stars were expected to testify. The actress had accused Baldoni, who also directed the movie, of orchestrating a smear campaign against her after she accused him of sexual harassment on set. Wu Yizhe has become the second youngest winner of the World Snooker Championship after a tight final against Sean Murphy. The 22-year-old lost the first five frames of the day to trail his English opponent 12-10 before eventually clinching an 18-17 victory at the Crucible in Sheffield. And Manchester City have cut Arsenal's lead to 5 points at the top of the Premier League with a 3-3 draw at Everton. Nottingham Forest boosted their chances of survival with a 3-1 win at Chelsea to go 6 points clear of the relegation zone. That's the latest. I'm Siobhan Harris.
3: The beat of the armed forces. The SBS beat.
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1: Guess what? What? I'm so hot.
2: The beat of the armed forces.

0: Yo, shapes, I like that drum.
1: Yo, the ending is approaching. Whoa, I'm feeling so emotional. Could be the last time to lose control. Oh, the system is so frightening though. Temptations are inviting.

they're never gonna be. Newest car or the truest heart. Real happiness is finding happiness in who you are. Make your movie, don't be looking up to rappers and the movie stars. I'm shining light, I see the future's dark. I look around the people, there's no interaction. Eyes glued, likes, views, it's a big distraction. One voice ain't gonna strike, but if millions came to unite.

0: Iran's foreign minister says there's no military solution to a political crisis after President Trump said US forces struck seven Iranian boats while guiding shipping through the Strait of Hormuz. In a social media post, Abbas Araghchi described what Mr. Trump has called Project Freedom as Project Deadlock. The shipping company Maersk says one of its US-flagged commercial vessels has now exited the strait. BBC international editor Jeremy Bowen says the situation could see the conflict escalate.
1: America's strategic bind is they need to get that strait open. The Iranians want to show that they're going to keep it closed or at least controlled. And the foreign minister today has been saying to MPs that not only are no nuclear talks going on with the Americans, but there will be no going back to the way things were before the war started on the 28th of February. There would be new mechanisms to control the strait.
0: Two people have been killed and 22 injured after a car was driven into a crowd in Leipzig in Germany. Police say the victims were a 63-year-old woman and a 77-year-old man. The driver, a German national, has been arrested. Authorities say they're still working to establish a motive, but that he had a history of mental illness. HMS Iron Duke has effectively been withdrawn from service, according to reports, leaving the Royal Navy with just five active frigates. The warship's been stripped of its weapons and sensors and hasn't been at sea since October. But there's been no formal decommissioning announcement. But last year, the government confirmed a conversion project had been cancelled. Teams from the World Health Organization have been taking blood samples from sick crew members aboard a small cruise ship where there's been a suspected outbreak of the deadly Hunter virus. Three passengers have died and a British tourist remains in hospital in South Africa. Russia and Ukraine have each announced unilateral ceasefires in the coming days. Moscow says it'll pause fighting on the 8th and 9th of May. Ukraine, which says it wasn't consulted, has declared its own truce starting tomorrow. Speaking at a summit in the Armenian capital, President Zelensky's urged allies to maintain pressure on Russia to end the war.
2: This summer will be a moment when Putin decides what to do next, expand the war or move to diplomacy, and we must push him toward diplomacy.
0: Manchester City's Premier League title hopes have fallen out of their hands after a dramatic 3-3 draw at Everton. Pep Guardiola's team needed a late equaliser to move 5 points off the top with a game in hand over leaders Arsenal.
3: They make a proper English game and so aggressive in the duels. But in general, we make a really good performance.
0: And China's Wu Yizhe has become the second youngest winner of the World Snooker Championship after a tight final against Sean Murphy. The 22-year-old eventually clinched an 18-17 victory at the Crucible in Sheffield. That's the latest. I'm Siobhan Harris.
4: Let's go. The beat of the armed forces. The FBS beat.
5: Let's go.